down the street. Our soul friend and I, we stopped inside to get us something to eat. Now when we got to eating, look at him. 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